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Oh my, my, oh my, my love. I take one look at you, you're taking me out.

Καβάλα News 102,8. Took a pill in Ibiza to show Avicii I was cool. When I finally got sober, felt 10 years older, but fuck it, it was something to do. Living out in LA, I drive a sports car just to prove I'm a real big baller, cause I made $1 million and I'm spending on girls and shoes.

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3: Feel like a drop in the ocean that don't nobody notice. Maybe it's all just in your head. 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